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1: 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Germany, 10 points.
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in your hair. 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So then we grew a little and knew a lot.

0: That was a David Bowie song. Okay, but here's another one I could screw up.
1: What is it?
0: Am I gonna do this by myself?
1: Do it by yourself.
0: Okay, well, I think I'll try it in a different key. I'll try it in the normal key.
1: Yeah.
0: If it sounds bad, these people are just gonna have to wait.

0: 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Directo a tus sentidos.
1: I wish you breathing and I wish you stand.